0: she continues to be great because she's doing such a great job.
1: Absolutely, absolutely. Well, shoot, Dreams in here. He's hanging out with us. Yes. I know he'll agree. $1,000 ain't going to do nothing with them kids this summer. Really ain't. So let's go ahead and break you off with $2,000 so you can get that little girl into whatever she wants to do this summer.
2: Yeah,
0: $2,000. Oh, my God. Oh, wow.
2: Let's go.
3: How you feeling, Adriana?
0: There's nothing but God right there.
3: Yes, ma'am.
2: You're exactly right.
0: Oh, my God. And I normally never do nothing like this. I was like, let me just do it because I'm gonna let God, I'm gonna be a vessel, and I'm gonna let him bless me. I don't know where I need to just apply for something, but I'm gonna put myself in a position to where he can bless me because I know he wants to.
2: That's it. You put yourself in position, and God always meets you halfway.
3: Facts. One time for the dream, one time for Gary. Amy Witherite, 1-800 Truck Wreck. Adriana, $2,000 is yours. Congratulations. It's nice to pull on the beat.
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6: Guess what I just found out, y'all. Oh, my gosh. No, Jesus' father name was John. Did not know that, you know, and wow. I did not grow up, but for real, nobody talks about his earthly father like that. I didn't know. I was really going back and forth with my husband and Chris. I ain't know Chris knew. I'm like, what were you talking about? Who was John? And he like, John the Baptist, that was Jesus' father. Like, you know, that was his earthly father. And I'm like, no, God put the baby in Mary. You know, he wasn't conceived regularly like we conceive babies. You know what I'm saying? 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
2: Hey, yo, Atlanta, what's good? It's the one and only Mr. Thanksgiving DJ Drama. Hey, yo, ATL, stop what you're doing right now. Ladies and gentlemen, JoJo Alonso and Manny Supreme have entered the building. Turn your speakers up. It's time to clock in with the night shift.
3: It's Friday! And of course... Okay, that's the YN Manny Supreme, of course, comes in firing off rip. Of course, he comes in here eating like he does every time.
4: I'm feeling Jamaican, man.
3: I'm so sick of him. I'm JoJo Alonso.
4: Bumbleclaw.
3: And that, who are you?
4: Did he say that on the radio?
3: I
4: just did. So.
3: We'll see.
4: My phone rings in a little bit. We'll know.
3: Did you say Bumbleclaw?
4: I'll be like, no. I'm Manny Supreme.
3: And you clocked in
4: with the night shift.
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4: Shout out to everybody running through traffic right now because there's construction going on. I feel you.
3: Man, which is horrible. Why would you do construction right now? That is the most craziest
4: Mr.
3: thing
4: Mr. Dickens.
3: Heard.
4: You need to have a town hall meeting with your construction staff.
3: Town hall.
4: And let them know, hey, man. Y'all only need to operate from 2 a.m. Y'all need to operate while everybody try to go to the club.
3: Yeah, don't even do that. Let's do like 4 a.m. to 6 a.m. Even that would be kind of bad, too. But listen, we got Rolling Loud concert tickets. Now, this is your last opportunity to win these tickets with us this week. The show is sold out. It is a sold out show. I'm talking Don Toliver, Playboi Carti, Sexy Red, Chief Keef, NBA Youngboy. All of the YNs going to be there. Basically.
4: If you want them.
3: 877-741-2328.
4: Hello. If you want them.
3: That's the number that you need to call.

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1: I actually need a... tap in. I really only started my boy T Key drop. So you know when Lil Tony dropped. That's why I'm listening to it. Okay. So I know the lyrics.
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0: I'm JoJo Alonzo.
1: I'm Manny Supreme.
0: We clocked in with the night shift. We got Future Pluto Ski on the way right now, though. Let's get into SZA and Kendrick Lamar.
2: I used to think about immature things. 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Is this really your real phone number?

talking about a conservative, regular girl that still can beat a chest. 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So the sign, it must be a Gemini moon, cause we about to go half. 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
1: I don't even know who she is. 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He's not the regular points. Step is an angel show. 1,001 grams on the chain. I'll get my currency change. When I do cash, she nigga with gangs. She can't give me a fame. 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False claim. False claim. False claim. They just be trying to talk like this, man. Don't know what clarity is. I've been running more than a few years, man.

0: R&B and The Breakfast Club. You clocked in with The Night Shift with me, JoJo Malonzo, and Manny Supreme on this Friday night, man. Listen, I hope that you are enjoying yourself. Be careful out there. I know you're trying to find something to do. You want to go outside. You want to get you something to eat, whatever. Hang out with your girls. You can do so. Just make sure you do that responsibly. Kalani Folded is on the way. Big shout outs to Sharice for calling us over there from Stone Mountain, who won these Rolling Loud tickets. It's taking place next weekend. Okay. So she says she's going to have a good time. She is taking her sister. They finna have a ball. She's going to go see Don Toliver as well as Playboi Carti, Sexy Red. Who else we got? Chief Keef is giving very much Gen Z lineup. And it just made sense. She was also Gen Z. So big shout out to you. $1,000 we also want to put in your pocket. So don't get discouraged. We got some money for you coming up. So make sure you stay close as well as that point amount. 877-741-2328. It's a Friday. I know somebody made you mad. Somebody definitely made you mad on that road. I can name you 5 cars that made me mad coming to work. Straight like that. Stay clocked in with The Night Shift right here on 96.1 The Beat.
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2: ATL, what's poppin'? 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JoJo Alonzo and Manny Supreme, it's time to clock in with the night shift. 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
1: I'm Jojo Alonso.
0: Are you clocked in with the night shift? I dropped a short on my YouTube short. This is not Manny Supreme. Go check it out. I'll tell the story of how I got my job here.
1: Okay.
0: Coming up, though, we got a lot of money to give.
1: We do. We have $1,000 we want to put in your pocket, okay? We do know today is the first, so you had to come off a little money today. We want to put it back in there.
0: ASAP.
1: Yep, stay exactly where you at. It's 96.1 to beat, Kendrick.